Ozzy Osbourne with Mr. Crowley on Steve Gorman Rocks. We've got Metallica, Warren Zevon still coming up this hour. Right now, however, let's go back to Mr. Slowhand himself from 1977, Eric Clapton with Cocaine.

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it's Chrissy Hynde of the Pretenders, and middle of the road, it's the Bakeman, the Weeknd in full swing, going back to 1972 from Can't Buy a Thrill, it's Steely Dan.

0: One of my guilty pleasures in life is absolutely terrible movies from the 1970s, especially the late 1970s into the early 80s. Most people would consider them terrible. I consider them great. And I'm talking about like horror and sci-fi and the dystopian movies that were really popular there in the late 70s and early 80s. And that song right there actually came from one of those kinds of movies. It was a movie that was released back in 1979 called The Warriors. And on that soundtrack was a Joe Walsh song called In the City. And of course, that song right there would be in the soundtrack. That movie was released back in the spring of 1979, and the Eagles liked it so much. They told Joe Walsh, let's go ahead and put that on the long run. And so when that was released in September of 1979, that song kind of got double duty there in the Warriors soundtrack and also on that album. But look for that movie if you have never seen it. The Warriors, 1979. Again, awesome soundtrack. It is Joe Walsh or the Eagles, depending on how you want to look at it. Either way, it's In the City. Also had Stephen Stills and Steely Dan back in that set. It is finally the weekend, and it is in full swing. Got Fleetwood Mac as well as Eric Burden and War and Journey coming up next.
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0: Yeah, they have been out on the road saying goodbye to all their fans. The Final Frontier Tour kind of being dubbed every night as an evening with Journey because there's no opening act and it's like 2.5 hours of nothing but Journey classics back to back to back. And it's an awesome night. And it's all going to wrap up in November. At the end of November is the final date. And that is when they officially will supposedly, rumor has it, it's been whispered, call it quits. Of course, a lot of bands always tend to come back. Not too sure Journey's going to be coming back. Though Neil Sean seems pretty adamant about making sure this is the very end of Journey, but in any case, it is your last opportunity to catch those guys live out on the road as they say goodbye. But going all the way back to 1981, of course, that Escape album, so many great songs on there. Who's Crying Now, Don't Stop Believing, Open Arms, but that one right there on there as well, Stone in Love, it's Journey. Also had Eric Burden and War in there, Spill the Wine. Whatever you're spilling tonight, we've got some great music to keep it all company. Got some music on the way from REO Speedwagon. We'll ride the storm out with those guys next.
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0: It is kind of crazy to think that this coming Wednesday will mark the one-year anniversary of the passing of Ozzy Osbourne. Isn't that nuts, man? The Prince of Darkness left us a year ago this coming Wednesday. And to mark that, Bill Ward, of course, Black Sabbath's drummer, just recently did a podcast, and he was talking, got real emotional, and was talking about how still a year later, his feelings for Ozzy are very raw. And he basically said, "I miss the hell out of him," which we all do. And of course, those guys were very close. And what's really cool is that Birmingham, of course, where Black Sabbath got their start, the throne that Ozzy sat in for that very last show that he did with Black Sabbath and his solo stuff, that throne is out on display. And they are showing that to everybody just in honor of Ozzy's passing. And it's really kind of crazy, again, to think that we are creeping up on the one-year anniversary this Wednesday. But going all the way back to that Blizzard of Oz album, classic Ozzy and Crazy Train, REO Speedwagon had Ride the Storm out. Got out the Stones coming up in Brown Sugar. It's on the way next.
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We're proud to live here too.

You know, against some massive medical odds, his voice is actually holding up quite well, doing shows again. Since his surgery, they are on their big comeback run right now, talking about Bon Jovi. And You Give Love a Bad Name. It's the Big Man on the Overnight with David Bowie and Modern Love.

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0: just a little while ago, you know, I played Bon Jovi, and ironically, who was spotted at a Bon Jovi concert on Tuesday night at Madison Square Garden in the crowd catching the show? Was the boss, Bruce Springsteen. He was there. A big Bon Jovi fan. Of course, he is just coming off his Land of Hope and Dreams tour, wrapping up that bad boy after doing about 20 dates across the U.S. So decided to chill out and watch somebody else work for a living, right? And catching that Bon Jovi show. But going all the way back to 1973 and that The Wild, The Innocent, and The E Street Shuffle album. It's Bruce Springsteen and Rosalita. Come out tonight. David Bowie led that set off. Got Heart coming up. Those lovely ladies, as well as Buffalo, Springfield, and Boston on the way next.
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0: There are always those songs. You know, the ones that remind you about special people, places, and times.
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0: So, you know, the dating scene has changed considerably since that song came out back in 1976, as you might imagine. But the one thing that has not changed is the fact that more people strike out than not strike out when it comes to trying to pick somebody up at a bar. The chances of you actually walking into a bar and going home with somebody that night, pretty low in the scheme of things for the average person, assuming that you're average. They say, actually, there's only about a 1% to 3% chance, really, 1% to 3% chance you're actually going to go home with somebody that you picked up at a bar. The average person. Now, granted, some people are just really good at it and can knock that stuff out. But they do say that if you're a woman, your odds are a little bit better than the average guy. But still, they say that really dating has changed, and most people in bars today aren't looking to go home with anybody, especially with dating apps. The bar scene has completely shifted, you know, and so not always the best place to pick people up. But nothing ever good happens after midnight, though, right? At least that's what I was always told. Boston, as I said, going back to 1976, and let me take you home tonight. What a great way to round out that bad boy back in 1976. Also had the Buffalo, Springfield, and Hearts in there. Billy Idol and Dancing with Myself. If you go home alone, that's what you're doing, right? It's coming up next.
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0: So it seems like everybody is talking about a Queen reunion, except for the members of Queen. They're like the only ones that aren't. But ironically, Roger Taylor, of course, their drummer, just recently this week did an interview and talked about that possible reunion. And he said, really, it's in Brian May's court. And so all eyes and ears right now on Brian May. He has yet to make any kind of comments about that. But for what it's worth, Adam Lambert, their lead vocalist, just literally last week came out with a brand new solo album, his sixth studio album. It's hard to believe he has that many albums out. And if you were hoping that it would sound anything like a Queen album, not going to happen. Don't expect that. If you take a listen to it, it actually sounds more like 90s alternative rock, you know, kind of dark electronica kind of stuff. Nine Inch Nails, you know, think about that, like that sound. But nevertheless, you can check out Adam Lambert's brand new album, and we'll wait and see what Brian May says. But for right now, we've still got that one right there. It's Queen, and You're My Best Friend. Also at Billy Idol and Dancing With Myself. It is the Bakeman on the Overnight. Got Van Halen from Van Halen 1, Jamie's Crying. It's coming up next.
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I'm going to make you feel really old when I say that next year, Appetite for Destruction, the album that that song came from, turns 40 years old. It was released back in January of 1987. Doesn't even sound real, does it? It's Guns N' Roses and Paradise City, the Bake Man. Going all the way back to the very first Bad Company album, 1974. Here's Rocksteady.

0: You know, growing up, I always followed the Billboard Hot 100 and the Billboard Rock charts, and I was just always kind of a chart guy, you know, and listened to Casey Kasem's Top 40 and all that, and they started a brand new chart back in 1981 called the Rock Charts. So it didn't deal with pop music, it dealt with the more heavier stuff, the rock stuff, right? And the very first week in 1981 that they had the Rock Charts, the number one song that week was that song right there. It would hold that number one title for 6 consecutive weeks. Congratulations, Tom Petty. Going back to 1981, that Hard Promises album, it's The Waiting. Also had Peter Gabriel in there. And In Your Eyes. Got Steve Miller and The Joker coming up next. Good morning.
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0: That's Rick Ocasek in the Cars with Since You're Gone. Kenny Wayne Shepherd had Blue on Black. You know, I was talking about the rock charts, how that chart started back in 1981 and the very first number one song on that chart in 1981. It was a song we had just played earlier, The Waiting by Tom Petty. And oddly enough, that song right there by Kenny Wayne Shepherd spent 104 weeks, an unheard of 104 weeks. On the rock charts back in 1998, and it would end up being the number one rock track of the year. A huge song for Kenny Wayne Shepherd from that Trouble Is album. The song, the actual album was released back in 1997. Huge hit in 1998, though. He was all over rock radio. Kenny Wayne Shepherd and Blue on Black. Steve Miller had the Joker back there. No jokers whatsoever. The Eagles, as well as the Scorpions, both of them coming up next.
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0: You know, those guys are still out celebrating their 60th anniversary. 60 freaking years they have been together. And they are right now overseas doing a bunch of dates, but they are going to slowly make their way back over to the U.S. And they've got a residency in Las Vegas. That's going to run September through October. And, of course, Klaus Main, 78 years old, just turned 78. Rudolf Schenker, he is 77, going to be turning 78 this year. Matthias Jabs, 70 years old, going to be turning 71 a little later on this fall. Those guys still at it, though. But going back to a much younger version of those guys from the Crazy World album back in 1990, it's the Scorpions. And Wind of Change, also with the Eagles and Witchy Woman back there. Got to Bob Seger coming up next.
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0: There are always those songs. 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

That's Brian Adams and the summer of 69. It's the Bakeman, the overnight and the weekend in full swing. Going back to 1972, Exile on Main Street. It's the Rolling Stones and Tumbling Dice.

0: That's Santana and Oye Como Va. Also at Tesla and the Rolling Stones back there with Tumble and Dice. Speaking of the Stones, it was last Friday that their brand new album, Foreign Tongues, came out. Have you had a chance to listen to this thing? It's like, what, their 25th studio album, at least over in Europe. And then over here, it's like their 27th studio album. But that said, if you've had a chance to listen to it, it sounds just like the Stones, which is absolutely amazing considering Mick Jagger and Keith Richards. I mean, those guys are in their 80s. And here they're putting out albums that sound like they did when they were back, in their 20s, 30s, 40s. Absolutely amazing. Selling absolutely great over in Europe. Selling fairly well here in America. And everyone seems to be really impressed with it. Of course, Paul McCartney, Robert Smith of The Cure, Steve Winwood, Chad Smith of the Red Hot Chili Peppers, and Bruno Mars all making appearances on that brand new album. So that's helping a little bit as well. But honestly, the songs are great. And if you've not had an opportunity to check that out, do so. You can find that on your favorite streaming platform. But that brand new Stones album, Foreign Tongues, out in stores and available online. Check it out, man. Got some more of your favorites coming up as we get you through the overnight tonight. Slowly working our way into the morning hours. Led Zeppelin, April Wine, and Pink Floyd all coming up next.
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0: Yeah, David Gilmour, Roger Waters, Nick Mason, all those guys kind of taking this year off. I would imagine to count all the money that they have. Because if you remember, it was late last year that they actually sold the rights to their music, to their likeness, to everything. Merchandising, it's all gone, at least no longer in their hands. They sold it to Sony. But they walked away with like $400 million. And to split that up amongst those guys, it makes sense why most of those guys are taking this year off. Of course, David Gilmour, he spent, what, 2024, 2025 out touring this year, not doing much of anything. Roger Waters just released that Comfortably Numb Reimagined, but for the most part, he's taken it off. And Nick Mason, who typically is out with his Saucerful of Secrets group, he's kind of been laying low this year as well. So, I would imagine just because they're counting cash, which isn't necessarily a bad thing, though, huh? Going back to 1975, no longer in their possession, in Sony's possession now. It's, of course, from that Wish You Were Here album, and Have a Cigar, Pink Floyd there, April Wine, and Led Zeppelin in there with Rock and Roll. It's the Big Man Moore. Rock and Roll is coming up from Eddie Money and Ozzy on the way next. Good morning.
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0: What's crazy is to think that that album and that song, 46 years old this year, of course, came off that Blizzard of Oz album, Ozzy's very first solo album after leaving Black Sabbath. It was released back in September of 1980. And then right after that, of course, we got Diary of a Madman and Bark at the Moon and Ultimate Sin, and those albums just kept rolling. But still hard to believe that we are creeping upon the one-year anniversary of his passing. That is coming up this coming Wednesday. And as you might imagine, all kinds of tributes going to be happening. But going back to a much more exciting time there from that Blizzard of Oz album. It's Ozzy and Mr. Crawley. Also had Eddie Money and Baby Hold On. Hold On, got some sticks coming up. Renegade, it's on the way next.
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We're proud to live here too.

That's the band Aerosmith and Sweet Emotion. You know, this guy has been out on tour all summer long. He's going to continue touring at least all the way through August. Going all the way back to 1979, Van Halen 2. It's David Lee Roth and Van Halen.

0: All those guys right now out with Santana. Heck of a bill, huh? Doobies and Santana all on one stage. It's the Oneness Tour. And once that Oneness Tour wraps up here in about a month or so, Santana going to go off and do his Las Vegas residency, and the Doobies going to head out by themselves, and that's going to keep them busy all the way through October. They're not quitting for anything, man. But going back to 1974, that album, What Were Once Vices Are Now Habits. One of those crazy song title, album titles, I should say. It's the Doobies and Blackwater. Also had Neil Young and Van Halen back there, the Bakeman. What's going on tonight, man? Hopefully you're doing well. If you're working, just hanging out. Appreciate you listening, man, and spending the night with us. And going to show my appreciation with some awesome music coming up from the Doors. And we'll take care of the Who. It's next.
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0: You know, sadly, that song is popular for being the very last song that Jim Morrison would ever record prior to his death in 1971. And Saving the Best for Last goes absolutely one of my favorite Doors songs off that L.A. Woman album, 1971. It is classic Doors there. Riders on the Storm. Also at The Who and My Generation. Loverboy, working for the weekend. We're in the middle of it, and we'll take care of it next.
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0: So think about how many times you have moved in your life. Of course, where you grew up, then maybe you went off to college, and then maybe you got your first apartments, and then you just kind of started moving on from there. How many times have you moved in your life? They found out that the average person will move 11.7 times in their lifetime. And they say most of the reasons that we move is that we're always like seeking a better place, looking for cheaper rents, maybe transitioning from renting to owning, something like that. That is the most common reason. 41% of all people move. 26% of all people move because of marriages or maybe the lack thereof when it goes through a divorce. Also, kids or just wanting to be closer to relatives. And there's that 16% of all people that move because of basically job-related reasons. But, 11.7 times the average person will move in their lifetime. Of course, Bad Company were moving into a lot of success at that point from their very first album in 1974. It is Bad Company and Moving On. I also went Loverboy and Working for the Weekend. It is still the weekend, and hopefully you're enjoying it. Got some great music coming up. We'll take care of Tom Petty, and You Just Got Lucky. It's next. Good morning.
1: Hi, I'm Chuck McDowell, the timeshare cancellation guy and founder of Wesley Financial Group, and I want to set the record straight. I am not an attorney. I've never wanted to be an attorney, and the truth is I really don't even like attorneys. 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

It was a grueling four-year recovery after his vocal cord surgery, but he is back and doing shows and sounds great. Talking about Bon Jovi, it's Living on a Prayer, The Bakeman, Good Morning. Here's the Eagles and The Long Run.

0: That's David Bowie in Suffragette City. Also had a woman that just 2 weeks ago was singing for Taylor Swift and Travis Kelce at their wedding reception. She was one of two singers, Paul McCartney being the other. I mean, seriously, you're in pretty good company when it's just you and Paul McCartney singing at a wedding. But Taylor and Travis requested those two personally, and Stevie Nicks was more than happy to do that. I can't imagine how much money she made, but she did the song Landslide for those guys at their wedding. But just absolutely nuts that you would get requested for that, right? Adam Sandler was the one who officiated that wedding, which just sounds ridiculous in itself, doesn't it? But hey, kind of crazy. It was, cell phones were strictly banned. That's the reason you haven't seen, like, really any photos from the wedding or anything. And supposedly they shelled out like $160,000 just for security at that event, at their wedding, which is, you know, again, they've got the money to spend, right? But Stevie Nicks back there, going all the way back to that Belladonna album, her first solo album back in 1981, and Edge of 17, off to a good start there. Off to an awesome start as well this morning as we queue up some Foreigner, and Urgent it is coming up next. Good morning.
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0: It was last Friday that the Rolling Stones released their brand new album, and hopefully you have got a chance to check that out. It's actually a really good Stones album, and, you know, there were four songs that they had released prior to the album's release. Rough and Twisted and In the Stars were the first two, and then Jealous Lover and Divine Intervention, and honestly, it's just classic Stones, and if you haven't had a chance to listen to it, definitely do so, because it has some really neat stuff on there. Most importantly, you've got some great cameos. Robert Smith of The Cure, Steve Winwood, Chad Smith of the Red Hot Chili Peppers, and what do you know, Paul McCartney is on that album as well, and Bruno Mars slipping in there as well. But check it out. It's called Foreign Tongues, came out last Friday. But going back to 1974, when it was a brand new album, it's Only Rock and Roll, talking about the Stones there in the title track. Also had the Beatles, speaking of Paul McCartney, and Eleanor Rigby, and Foreigner had Urgent. Got Bob Seger and classic Def Leppard coming up next. Good morning.
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0: Joe Elliott of Def Leppard confirming that they are in the studio right now recording a brand new album. They've already got a few songs down and hope to have that brand new album out sometime next year in 2027. Cannot wait to hear that. And hearing that song right there, it made me think about the album Hysteria. Couldn't wait to hear that when that first came out. And we are creeping up on the 39th anniversary of that. It came out the very first week of August in 1987. I remember picking that up the week that it came out, and I spent the entire summer driving around in my in my Chevette listening to that album. I hear that album, especially some of the deep tracks on that, and it just takes me back to cruising around in that Chevette. As embarrassing as it was, it got me around, but... Nevertheless, Def Leppard, going back to Hysteria. It was like the worst 4 years of my life, not going to lie. Def Leppard and Pour Some Sugar on Me. Also had Bob Seger back there and Rambling, Gambling Man. That is me, the Bank Man. What's going on? Thanks so much for hanging out this morning. Appreciate it, man. Got some great music coming up from ZZ Top. That is on the way next. Good morning.
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0: The cars, it's all I could do. Hey, it's Michael John. So yesterday, the weirdest thing, I'm going to the gym. I find two dimes right by the doors I'm walking in. Then later on, I'm going into the bank. I find two more dimes outside the door. I'm thinking to myself, does this mean something? So I Google it up. It says, a guardian angel sending you a message to trust your instincts. And the number 10, because they were dimes, is coming complete circle. Okay. Guardian angel, or maybe it's my mom who's passed 24 years now, and I was very close to her because I was raised by a single mom. What are you trying to tell me? What do these dimes mean? You got any idea? Let me know.
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1: You're one of God's creatures. 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
0: The FBY.

Elton John for Sandy. She says, you know, I believe in messages. You finding the two dimes going into the gym and then two more dimes on the ground going into the bank. I believe that is an indicator of good fortune and upcoming. Elton John for Sandy. She says, you know, I believe in messages. You finding the two dimes going into the gym and then two more dimes on the ground going into the bank. I believe that is an indicator of good fortune.

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We're all looking for some type of life hack to keep us cooler during the summer. But what about when your phone gets hot? Here's a life hack you shouldn't be doing. Some are, and they're damaging their phone more. I've got that for you next.

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0: Heartache tonight, Eagles. Hey, it's Michael John. Yesterday was World Emoji Day, and they released some new emojis for you to use. They've got a butterfly, a net, a meteor, a smiley face that's cracked. Kind of looks like a soccer ball to me. They got thumbs pointing in from the left and from the right. I'm talking about new emojis released yesterday. You might have a new favorite one here. There's a lighthouse. There's a pickle. And there's an old school eraser. Yep, new emojis for you to start using. Enjoy.
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0: Hey, it's Michael John. I love movies. How about you? There's a new one out that the trailer looks great. I want to go see The Odyssey. It's got Mr. Bourne Identity, Matt Damon, as the king, the hero of the Trojan War, trying to make it back to his country and his throne. And he's battling a lot of characters along the way. I definitely want to see it. The trailer, like I said, great characters and action and battles. Yeah, I'm into that kind of thing, kind of like Gladiator and Braveheart. I love those movies. So Odyssey, I hope it's as good as those. I'm going to grab me some popcorn with salt and butter on it. How about you? Enjoy.
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0: 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They were formed back in September of 1976. Holy cow, it's been 50 years of great music from you too. I remember when they first came out. Yeah, I was back in high school. How about you?
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1: Hey, it's Michael John. When you retire, aren't you supposed to be relaxing a little bit? This guy doesn't stop. I'm talking about Tom Brady. Some say the greatest quarterback of all time, winning all those Super Bowl rings. Now he says he's ready for one match to step into the ring for WWE. And if he's thrown out that teaser, the negotiations and the contracts are going on behind the scenes. Is Tom Brady going to really get in there and body slam someone? He is nonstop. He's like the Energizer Bunny. He just keeps going and going and going. He's involved in everything. Tom, relax a little bit. You're retired.
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0: 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You know, the ones that remind you about special people, places, and times.
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0: Believe it or not, Led Zeppelin only ever won one Grammy during their career. They also got a Grammy Lifetime Achievement Award. Now, Robert Plant is about to get another Lifetime Achievement Award, this one from the Americana Music Association, for his work with American roots music through his band Saving Grace and his albums with Alison Krauss. He is going to get that award in September at the Ryman Auditorium in Nashville. Got the Who coming up.
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0: Motley Crue returned to the Return of the Carnival of Sins tour this weekend. They kicked off the tour on July 4th and then immediately took off like a week and a half. But they played a show last night and play another one tonight outside of Buffalo, New York.
1: Rumors spreading around in that Texas town. About the shack outside of games. And you know what I'm talking about. 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
1: I want something peppy, something happy, something up-tempo. I want something snappy.
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0: We still don't have many details on U2's new album that they are still working on, but they have released a new song from it. Street of Dreams came out a couple of weeks ago. I'm sure you've heard it by now. If you haven't, you can check out their YouTube page and see the video they shot for it in Mexico City a couple of months ago when they were interrupted by a thunderstorm and had to run into some random person's apartment to get out of the rain. They left all that footage in the video. Got Ozzy coming up.
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0: Journey are taking a break from their Final Frontier tour right now, a planned break. Nothing going on. They're planning on being back on the road in September here in the U.S. Got Eric Clapton coming up.
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0: Eric Clapton had something unusual happen to him this week. He had an upcoming show canceled because of low ticket sales in his native England. He was supposed to play a show next month at Sandringham Estate, which is owned by King Charles, but they pulled the plug on the show. He will be here in the U.S. in September for a short tour.
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0: Supertramp and Bloody Well Right. Happy one-year anniversary of the Coldplay Kiss Cam controversy. That happened 1 year ago today. Doesn't it seem like it was a lot longer ago than that? So much has happened since the Coldplay Kiss Cam incident. Got the police coming up next.
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0: 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I'll have to check. I'll have to go through the library and see, are there any other Rhodes Scholars hiding out writing songs? I don't know. In the meantime, the cars are coming up.
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Staying classy, West Virginia. 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

0: Wrapping up another one with Bad Company. Thank you so much for tuning in. Isaac Allen here. How's your Saturday treat? Yeah, today is July 18th. Looking at some celebrity birthdays. Today, birthdays include the late Hunter S. Thompson, the late John Glenn as well, the first U.S. astronaut to orbit the Earth. Also celebrating a birthday today, Steve Forbes of Forbes magazine. He is 79. Vin Diesel is 59 years old. And Jared Hess, Napoleon Dynamite, is 47. If today is yours, hey, happy birthday.
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0: Steven Tyler, Joe Perry, and Aerosmith, Cryin', the third single from their 11th studio album, Get a Grip, from 1993. 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

moving on through a set of rock. George Thorogood, Isaac Allen here. Thank you for listening. Talking World Cup a little bit later on this hour. 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

0: The title track from Steve Miller Band's ninth studio album from back in 1976, Fly Like an Eagle. That album was a big hit with three hit singles, including the title track, Take the Money and Run, and Rockin' Me, a four-time platinum classic, Fly Like an Eagle. Thank you so much for listening. Hope you're enjoying your weekend. Isaac Amlin in studio.
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Welcome to the jungle, baby. Guns N' Roses. This hour, we'll talk about that new movie release, The Odyssey, from Christopher Nolan. First, it's Tom Petty.

0: It's ZZ Top. I'm bad. I'm nationwide. The nation that ZZ Top is rocking in this week is Spain. Actually, they're on an international tour with dates tonight at Navarra Arena in Pamplona, Spain. They'll be in Barcelona, Madrid, and Valencia over the next few days.
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0: It's Eddie and Ronnie. Take Me Home Tonight, Be My Baby, a classic from Eddie Money from his 1986 album, Can't Hold Back. That song interpolates the Ronettes' 1963 classic, Be My Baby, and features vocalist Ronnie Spector providing actually technically uncredited vocals and reprising her role from that original song. I always was a big fan of the Ronettes. I don't know, that's 60s. Sound is so cool. So hearing her with Eddie Money has always been one of my favorite Eddie Money tunes.
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0: Some great advice from the Doobie Brothers. Listen to the music. Thank you for listening. Isaac Allen here. How you doing? Hope you're enjoying your Saturday, July 18th, 2026. 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

0: asking the tough questions. Sammy Hagar and Van Halen, How Do You Know When It's Love, from their 1988 album OU812. 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